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12: Good afternoon. The updated forecast from Midland, Odessa area. Temperatures are moving into the lower 80s, reaching about 81 degrees this afternoon after yesterday's cool Sunday. Temperatures will drop in the upper 50s for an overnight low tonight. We're back into summer-like conditions on Tuesday with highs in the lower 90s. Even hotter temperatures by Wednesday in the mid-90s. From the rroberts.tv studio, meteorologist Ron Roberts.
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2: Very nice Monday for the Permian Basin in Southwest Texas, and now the temperatures are dropping overnight back into the upper 50s. That's just a couple of degrees off from the average for this time of the year. Well, on Tuesday, the temperatures do go back to average, about 93 degrees this time of the year. The average height is about 90 degrees in this region. And no precipitation so far from the RRoberts.tv studio. Meteorologist Ron Roberts.
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8: Good afternoon. The updated forecast from Midland-Odessa area. Temperatures are moving into the lower 80s, reaching about 81 degrees this afternoon after yesterday's cool Sunday. Temperatures will drop in the upper 50s for an overnight low tonight. We're back into summer-like conditions on Tuesday with highs in the lower 90s, even hotter temperatures by Wednesday in the mid-90s. From the rRoberts.tv studio, meteorologist Ron Roberts.
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1: Hey, what's up? It's Big D and Bubba. You ever wonder what happened on this day in history? 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I saw

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0: Like Radliff Stadium and Friday Night Lights. The Basin just wouldn't be the same without it. 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
1: Solving a theft of a motorcycle. On February 14th, 2026, deputies with the Midland County Sheriff's Office responded to the 6300 block of FM 1213 in reference to theft. Deputies learned an unknown male wearing a light and colored hoodie and mask entered onto the property without the consent of the owner and stole a blue and color 2007 Honda 600 RR street bike valued at approximately $4,500. Security cameras captured the male pushing the bike from under the carport and onto the roadway. Pictures of the bike and the video of the suspect can be seen on the Midland Crime Stoppers Facebook page. The Midland Crime Stoppers are offering a cash reward for information leading to the arrest or charges of the individual involved. 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For the Midland Crime Stoppers and the Midland County Sheriff's Office, I am Investigator Jace Dorner.
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6: Very nice Monday for the Permian Basin in Southwest Texas. And now the temperatures are dropping overnight back into the upper 50s. That's just a couple of degrees off from the average for this time of the year. Well, on Tuesday, the temperatures do go back to average, about 93 degrees this time of the year. The average high to about 90 degrees in this region. And no precipitation so far from the rroberts.tv studio. Meteorologist Ron Roberts.
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4: Good afternoon. The updated forecast from Midland, Odessa area. Temperatures are moving into the lower 80s, reaching about 81 degrees this afternoon after yesterday's cool Sunday. Temperatures will drop in the upper 50s for an overnight low tonight. We're back into summer-like conditions on Tuesday with highs in the lower 90s. Even hotter temperatures by Wednesday in the mid-90s. From the RRoberts.tv studio, meteorologist Ron Roberts.
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14: Very nice Monday for the Permian Basin in Southwest Texas, and now the temperatures are dropping overnight back into the upper 50s. That's just a couple of degrees off from the average for this time of the year. Well, on Tuesday, the temperatures do go back to average, about 93 degrees this time of the year. The average high to about 90 degrees in this region. And no precipitation so far from the rRoberts.tv studio. Meteorologist Ron Roberts.
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Darling, I've wasted a lot of years not seeing the real you. 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
11: I was all but 22, I think, at the time. 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
1: Hey, what's up? It's Big D and Bubba, Kicks 99.1, the top things that you need to know today. Good morning.
2: Well, good morning. There's a couple of lane closures continuing into this week in Midland. According to the city of Midland, Texas, between Big Spring and Colorado will be closed until tomorrow, May 13th. This lane closure will help with the construction happening at the Omni Hotel. The city of Midland also said that Colorado Street from Texas to Illinois will remain closed, and a lane on Illinois from Colorado to Big Spring will also stay closed. Just remember, allow for extra travel time and use alternate route if possible. And Crane ISD is preparing for some of the biggest changes the district has seen in decades after voters approved two bond propositions aimed at their schools and athletic facilities. Prop A and Prop B both passed during the May 2nd elections. Prop A includes $81 million for high school renovations, new CTE facilities, and elementary classroom additions. Prop B includes over $15 million for renovations to their athletic stadium facilities. The district is meeting to discuss the timeline for this project, but they anticipate it taking about 2 years. And a new Cleveland Clinic study reveals that walking is better for you than coffee. The study found walking in sunlight improves vitamin D levels, your mood, energy, sleep, and anxiety levels. Researchers concluded that 10 minutes of walking is more energizing than 50 milligrams of caffeine found in coffee. Can you drink your coffee while you're walking? I'm not sure. And Amazon Prime Video has already renewed Reacher for season 5. The order comes months before season 4 even premieres sometime later this year. The series is based on Lee Child's Jack Reacher novels, of course. So good. And Oreo has a new flavor. It's called Firecracker Pop. The cookies have blue raspberry, lemon, and cherry cream between two golden cookies. It's inspired by the red, white, and blue popsicle sold on ice cream trucks. Sunny and high of 96, right now 61 in Monahans, but on your radio, it's always 99.1 Kicks.
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0: 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That's Justin Moore, Time's Ticking with Big D and Bubba.
1: Hey, Carson, what's up? Good morning.
2: Good morning. You guys are still pretty tight with some friends of yours from high school, right?
0: Very tight.
1: Yeah,
2: you guys have the text thread.
1: Yeah.
2: I have been added to a Facebook Messenger group, which all the guys that I used to drum with in high school, because I was a drummer and it was me and a bunch of dudes. And one of them put us all together because he saw something that reminded him of an inside joke that we had. And when I tell you, it lit up and it gave me an insight into boy brain, because I haven't talked to these guys in a really long time,
0: right.
2: But they are lighting up. They are so excited to start reminiscing and throwing out. One of them pulled out our yearbook and was sending scans. And I go,
1: "Oh, that's fun, man!
2: You just have your high school yearbook at the ready.
0: I've got
2: that you knew
0: who've
2: where
0: done that.
2: It was.
0: Yeah. It's crazy.
2: Yeah, and it's adorable, but it's also weird because I'm the only girl." And
0: Do you think they're going to get a side thread sooner rather than later?
2: Yeah, I think I'm going to be eliminated pretty close.
1: Oh,
2: but
1: no.
2: I appreciate that I was a part of it.
0: Are you being active in it? Or are you?
2: Yeah. I've told you guys I don't have notifications on for Facebook Messenger, so I saw it like 3 days late. But I did chime in, and I got a bunch of reaction emojis, and then I got a praise for, "Oh yeah, and this only happened because Carson did this." What they're saying I did, I have no doubt. I have no recollection of this.
1: Yeah, I'm the same, man.
2: Right? I don't remember that far back.
1: No,
2: I love them madly, but...
0: There was a crime that I thought I committed that I learned years later that I did not through a group text like this. And it was like, "Oh, it was you!"
1: By the way, Bubba's not joking.
2: That's
1: absolutely being honest.
3: Big D and Bubba will be right back.
0: Hey, it's Big D and Bubba. Do you need cash fast? 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
9: 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I thought for sure we would have a jackpot winner yesterday, but we didn't. So we still have a jackpot, and we have a very narrow margin. Surely we'll get a winner today. Your chances are pretty darn good with this margin we've got. So if you've got your Kix99.1 high-low logger in front of you, this is what you want to have. On the low side, 530, 530. On the high side, 540. 540. That's a pretty darn narrow margin. Yeah, 530 to 540. Four chances to play and win today between 10 and 11, between 1 and 2, between 2 and 3, and between 5 and 6. So again, between 10 and 11, between 1 and 2, between 2 and 3, and between 5 and 6. So make sure your guess is somewhere between those two numbers when you get a chance to call in and play. If it is, you're going to win that amount in cold, hard cash. If it's not, well, you're just going to narrow it down for the next guess. It's the Kix99.1 high-low game, and it's only right here on Kix99.1.
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0: Church, Morgan Wallen and Hardy on this Tuesday morning with Big D and Bubba.
1: Hey, this part of the show is brought to you by NHTSA. You know, when you're in your car and your phone lights up, maybe get a notification or whatever, and you turn, you look. As soon as you look at that phone, man, and not the road, you're driving distracted.
0: What is it like? It takes 1 second to go a couple hundred yards or something crazy like that? It's nuts. That split second can change everything. Reaction time, safety, yours, someone else's. So if you get pulled over, that ticket's a reminder of your mistake. Put the phone away or pay. And again, this part of the show is brought to you by NHTSA.
2: Good morning.
1: Good morning.
2: How are you doing?
0: Good. Really good. How are you? Sounds like you're at school.
2: Good. No, we're on the bus on the way to school.
0: Oh, okay.
1: Are you you sit in the back, middle, or front?
3: In the back.
2: We're in the back.
1: Heck yeah. That's where all the cool kids are. Except for me.
2: Oh, yeah. Not just talking about it.
0: Yeah, they used to make... I used to get in so much trouble, they made me sit in the seat directly behind the bus driver because, you know...
1: Hey, you guys still opening up the back door of the emergency thing?
2: Yeah.
1: Yeah, that's a good move. That's a good one. You ever roll marbles down the center line, the aisle there?
2: We haven't done that yet.
3: Guards in the middle of the way, too.
0: Oh, wow. A little different design, I guess.
1: Yeah. Hey, does the bus driver have that big round circle mirror that he looks back at and yells at you?
2: It's still round circle, but it's been
3: oval. It's been oval.
2: And it's smaller.
1: Hey, do you all have cameras in there?
2: Yeah.
1: No way. Really? Oh, that stinks.
0: Dude, I thought my bus was high-tech back in the day when we had a radio.
1: Yeah, do you guys get to pick what station you listen to?
3: Nope.
2: He's just always on this station, though.
0: Good.
1: That's a good one. All right, well, what bus number are you on? We'll give you a shout-out.
3: 274, I think.
2: 274.
1: Bus 274. Look
0: out.
1: That's what's happening. The crew, the wrecking crew.
0: Y'all have a great day at school.
2: You too.
0: I'm not going to school.
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5: 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We will draw another winner tomorrow at 10:50. 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

0: 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More Big D and Bubba is coming up.
1: Hey, what's up? It's Big D and Bubba, Kix 99.1. The top things that you need to know today. Good morning.
2: Well, good morning. There's a couple of lane closures continuing this week in Midland. Now, according to the city of Midland, Texas between Big Spring and Colorado will be closed until tomorrow. This lane closure will help with the construction happening at the Omni Hotel. The city of Midland also said that Colorado Street from Texas to Illinois will remain closed, and a lane on Illinois from Colorado to Big Spring will also stay closed. It's all in that same general area. Just remember, allow for extra travel time and use an alternate route if you can. And Crane ISD is preparing for some of the biggest changes the district has seen in decades after voters approved two bond propositions aimed at their schools and athletic facilities. Both Prop A and Prop B passed during the May 2nd elections. Prop A includes $81 million for high school renovations, new CTE facilities, and elementary classroom additions. Prop B includes over $15 million for renovations for their athletic stadium facilities. The district is meeting tomorrow to discuss the timeline for this project. They anticipate it taking at least 2 years. And there is a new study that reveals walking is better for you than coffee. The study found walking in sunlight improves vitamin D levels, your mood, energy, sleep, and anxiety levels. Researchers concluded that 10 minutes of walking is more energizing than 50 milligrams of caffeine found in your coffee. An Oreo has a new flavor. It's called Firecracker Pop. The cookies have blue raspberry, lemon, and cherry cream between two golden cookies. Sounds pretty good. Sunny and high of 96. And we start each and every day with someone right here in the basin giving the pledge. Just get your classroom together, your family together, whoever it is all around you. Get them together. Call us on the Kix line, 432-520-9910.
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18: 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But ain't got much memory of the scenes, come to think I missed them all.

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1: There's a chef that I watch on YouTube, Nicole McLaughlin. Hi, Nicole. And she's great. But she had a series where she was doing 90s dinners. And man, it felt good.
0: Like, what is a 90s dinner? We ate different?
1: Yeah, steak and shake. Not steak and shake. Shake and bake. Shake and bake chicken. The manwich. Remember the manwich seasoning packet?
0: I do.
1: Mom would cut up hot dogs, put them in mac and cheese.
0: They don't do that anymore?
1: You know what I mean. Like, people don't do it as much anymore.
0: Oh.
1: Like Stouffer's. What was that big? What was the one that was called? It was like a big, oversized TV dinner.
2: Hungry Man?
1: Hungry Man
0: dinners.
1: That Salisbury steak or whatever.
0: I still get those. When my son,
2: they still sell those?
0: Yeah, they still sell them. My son loves Hungry Man dinners because they're bigger portions and all that. Yeah.
3: So are you saying we used to eat poorer more often?
1: Yeah. Hot Pockets.
0: Yes.
1: Love some Hot Pockets. Oh,
2: Bagel Bites, man.
1: Bagel Bites was good. Remember, oh my God. When they would, you had to, some of these things, I think Bagel Bites came with it. I know Hot Pockets did, where it had like the cardboard was like
2: the sleeve
1: gray. It was like gray. It kind of looked like
0: The gray metal.
1: Yeah, it wasn't metal, but it kind of.
0: It was like,
1: I don't know.
2: Redirect the microwaves.
1: I don't know what
2: something.
1: That was.
2: We bought it though.
1: We did it.
2: We totally believed it.
1: It was magic. It worked. So anyway,
0: so we thought.
1: I said it was delicious though. So anyway, if you guys think of any like 90s meal that you back in the day that you had, some sort of a.
3: Oh, you guys remember baby formula? That was my 90s meal.
1: What was that?
0: Like baby
2: no,
0: formula.
2: Because he's like, a young. God.
1: Can you turn his mic off?
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2: 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We're still working on the current jackpot that has a very narrow margin. So your chances of winning today, pretty darn good. You've got four chances to play today. Between 10 and 11, between 1 and 2, between 2 and 3, and between 5 and 6. So again, between 10 and 11, between 1 and 2, between 2 and 3, and between 5 and 6. 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On the low side, 530, 530. On the high side, 540, 540. Yeah, that's right. That's the margin. When it's your turn to play, you call in and guess. You want to guess somewhere between 530 and 540, because if it's correct, you're going to win that amount in money. 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
3: 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They will get you taken care of. 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
1: Hey, what's up? It's Big D and Bubba, Kix 99.1. The top things that you need to know today. Good morning.
2: Well, good morning. There's going to be a couple of lane closures continuing this week in Midland. Texas between Big Spring and Colorado will be closed until tomorrow. This lane closure helps with the construction happening at the Omni Hotel. Now, the city of Midland also said that Colorado Street from Texas to Illinois will remain closed, and a lane on Illinois from Colorado to Big Spring will also stay closed. Just remember, it's kind of all in that area together. Allow for extra travel time and, you know, use an alternate route if you can. And Crane ISD is preparing for some of the biggest changes the district has seen in decades. Voters approved two bond propositions aimed at their schools and athletic facilities. Now, both Prop A and Prop B passed during the May 2nd elections. Prop A includes $81 million for high school renovations, new CTE facilities, and elementary classroom additions. Prop B includes over $15 million for renovations to their athletic stadium facilities. Now, the district is meeting to discuss the timeline for the project, but they anticipate 2 years. And there's a new study that reveals walking is better for you than coffee. The study found walking in sunlight improves vitamin D levels, your mood, energy, sleep, and anxiety levels. They actually say 10 minutes of walking is more energizing than 50 milligrams of caffeine found in your coffee. And Amazon Prime Video has already renewed Reacher for Season 5. This order comes months before Season 4 even premieres sometime later this year. I love Reacher, so we'll be watching it. And Oreo has a new flavor. It's called Firecracker Pop. The cookies have blue raspberry, lemon, and cherry cream between two golden cookies. And I mean, it's Oreos, so yeah, I'll take some. Sunny and high of 96, right now 61 in Midland, but on your radio, it's always 99.1 Kix.
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7: 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I had a spot on top of my head that I wanted to have taken off, and while he was removing it, he looked down and asked me how long I'd had that spot on my chest. I told him for years, I guess. 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Thanks, Dr. Caglia.
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0: Tweet, tweet. Nicole says, just when you think you know for sure that vegetables can't use phones, onion rings.
1: By the way, they're all like this.
2: Andrew says, what happens when a microscope crashes into a telescope? They kaleidoscope.
0: I mean, it's not bad, man. Ryan says, I asked my wife if she wanted to go out to dinner tomorrow, and she said yes, so I'm pretty excited to have the entire apartment to myself for the evening.
2: Anthony says, rescuers attempted to save a stranded Mount Everest climber today. When they arrived on scene, they found Himalayan there.
0: I got a good tweet. Thanks. We'll see you at a promise. At Big D and Bubba.
3: Tweet, tweet. The tasty tweet.
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5: 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Big D and Bubba tasty tweets. Big D.
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13: 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Rami Malek turning 45 today. Of course, he played Freddie Mercury in Bohemian Rhapsody, did a fantastic job, and he was the really bad guy in No Time to Die as well. Jason Biggs turning 48 today. Kim Fields turning 57. She was, what was it, Tootie on Different Strokes, right? Tony Hawk turning 58 today. Stephen Baldwin turning 60. And I know sometimes it's hard to remember which Baldwin brother does what, but I'm pretty certain he was the one in 8 Seconds. He played Tough Edelman, and he was also in The Usual Suspects. Emilio Estevez turning 64. Ving Rhames turning 67. Homer Simpson turning 70 today. Kix Brooks turning 71. And Gabriel Byrne turning 76. I love the Man in the Iron Mask. And me. I'm not going to tell you how old I am, but yes, it's my birthday. So happy birthday to me. Happy birthday to you if you're celebrating today. I sure hope it's a good one. Happy birthday from Kix 99.1.
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It was not that long ago that he and his beautiful wife, Faith Hill, released their very first duet. Do you remember what it was? I'll bet you do. You'll find out. That's coming up in a little less than 10 minutes with On This Day right here on Kix 99.1.

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It's time for On This Day. It's brought to you by Family Power Sports in Midland and Odessa. Make sure you're paying attention because, as you know, Tracy Scott's going to quiz you on what you learned this morning, and he's going to give you a chance to win a gift card to Family Power Sports. Here we go. It was on this day in 1918 Mary Kay Ash was born. Of course, she founded Mary Kay Cosmetics. In 1935, the first meeting of Alcoholics Anonymous took place in Akron, Ohio. In 1965, the Rolling Stones recorded Satisfaction. In 1984, one of my favorite songs of all time, Lionel Richie's Hello, hit number one. In 1990, Saturday Night Live used a time delay. Why? Because Andrew Dice Clay was hosting. Much needed. In 1993, oh, this brings a tear to my eye. The Wonder Years television series came to an end. Do you remember Kevin Arnold? He kissed Winnie Cooper and promised to stay together forever. Oh, my gosh. In 1994, Garth Brooks guest starred on the Up All Night episode in Mad About You. Love that show. In 1997, that was when Tim McGraw and Faith Hill released their first duet, It's Your Love. In 2014, Pizza Hut introduced the new Blake Shelton signature product, Blake's Smokehouse Barbecue Pizza, and that sounds pretty darn good to me. And I cannot believe this was a year ago today. 1 year ago today, in 2025, Sean Diddy Combs' trafficking trial kicked off. Of course, he attempted to conceal video evidence of the assault on his ex-girlfriend. He tried to bribe a hotel guard. It was all caught on camera. You know, we all know this. I cannot believe it was a year ago. Time just does not slow down, does it? That's what happened on this day with Kix 99.1.

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Don't forget, Kelly Peterson is going to have your first chance of the day to play and hopefully win the Kicks 99.1 high-low jackpot. 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

0: 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The Rockhounds are in town all week this week. 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
2: 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Upon deputies' arrival, they found a deceased male who had suffered a gunshot wound and was laying on the ground outside of his 18-wheeler. Deceased male was identified to be 26-year-old Austin Wynn. 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
4: In March of 2020, I had taken my wife to her doctor's appointment and decided to walk over and talk to Dr. Caglia at Basin Dermatology. I had a spot on top of my head that I wanted to have taken off, and while he was removing it, he looked down and asked me how long I'd had that spot on my chest. I told him for years, I guess. I'd never even thought about it. So he talked me into doing a biopsy on it, just in case. Come to find out, it was metastatic malignant melanoma. Dr. Caglia immediately called, and I was on my way to MD Anderson the next week. The tumors were removed, and I'm on the road to recovery. If I hadn't gone and seen Dr. Caglia and let him talk me into treating me, I shudder to think where I'd be today. Quite honestly, Dr. Caglia saved my life. 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Thanks, Dr. Caglia.
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9: The forecast for the Permian Basin, Midland, Odessa, temperatures on this Tuesday with 93 degrees already. Another hot day on the way. The temperatures will drop in the mid-60s. Wednesday temperatures, 96 degrees. Thursday temperatures in the middle 90s. Mostly sunny and dry weather conditions continue. From the RRoberts.tv studio, meteorologist Ron Roberts.
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0: Blake Shelton on your all-time country favorites, Kix 99.1. Kelly Peterson is on the way next. She will have the class reunion at 10:30. She will have the lunch bunch at noon. And, of course, your very next chance to play the Kix 99.1 high-low game. 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

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No, they don't say any bad words in there, y'all. Just because your head went there doesn't mean they did. On the way shortly, Alan Jackson, Keith Urban, Zach Brown. Right now, it's Billy Currington on Kix 99.1.

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1: On today's Kix 99.1 Class Reunion, headed to 1992, a gallon of gas was $1.05. The big movies of the year were Aladdin, Home Alone 2, Lost in New York, Batman Returns, and Lethal Weapon 3. And atop the charts this week, it spent 2 weeks at number one. It was written by Ronnie Dunn. It's the third single from the album Brand New Man and the third consecutive number one for Brooks and Dunn. It's Neon Moon, number one this week from 1992 on your Kix 99.1 Class Reunion.

0: Number one song this week from 1992, Brooks and Dunn and Neon Moon. 1992, the Toronto Blue Jays won the World Series and the Washington Redskins won the Super Bowl. And Troll Dolls and the Super Soaker 100 were the most popular toys. That's your Kix 99.1 Clash Reunion for 1992.
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7: Sunny skies today with a high near 93. 63 when you wake up tomorrow morning with Big D and Bubba. Mostly sunny, windy, near 96 for Wednesday and Thursday. 99 on Friday, 97 Saturday, 99 again on Sunday. Right now we do have sunny skies and gusty winds. 74 in Midland and Odessa. 76 in Stanton and Monahans on your radio. 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

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I know you've been anxiously waiting for this chance to play. I'm going to take caller number 10, 432-520-9910. Caller number 10, make your guess on the high-low jackpot. 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
1: Yes, am I the caller?
0: You are caller number 10. Who's this?
1: This is Karina Suchel.
0: All right, Karina, it's your chance to guess on the high-low jackpot. How much would you like to guess?
1: I'm going to say 535.
0: 535 is too high.
1: Too high. Okay, thank you.
0: Thank you so much for playing. Can you let everybody know what station gave you a chance at the high-low jackpot?
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0: All right, 535 is too high. Another chance to guess on the high-low jackpot before 2 o'clock. So make sure you're keeping track of those. You can head to kicks99.net and print out your handy-dandy high-low logger. Keep that right there by you. Write down what time we're going to play, then write down the guesses and narrow it down. You could be the next high-low jackpot winner with Kicks 99.1.
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0: and fireworks. 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

0: 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There's a Vital and Blood Drive happening at Fasken Oil and Ranch tomorrow. 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
0: Sunny skies today with a high of 93, 63 when you wake up tomorrow morning with Big D and Bubba. Mostly sunny, windy, 96 for Wednesday and Thursday, 99 on Friday. Looking at upper 90s for the weekend. Right now we do have sunny skies, 78 in Odessa, 77 in Midland, 79 in Stanton. We do have gusty winds in the basin as well. 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

0: Thomas Rhett. Give me some of that on your all-time country favorites. 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Some George Jones also on the way with the Lunch Bunch next on Kicks 99.1.
1: This is Texas Originals from Humanities, Texas, for the advancement of heritage, culture, and education.
2: In July 1974, as the Watergate hearings took place, one voice stood out, expressing faith in American ideals. That voice, deep, measured, and unmistakable, belonged to Texas Congresswoman Barbara Jordan. My faith in the Constitution,
3: is whole, it is complete, it is total, and I am not going to sit here and be an idle spectator to the diminution, the subversion, the destruction of the Constitution.
2: Jordan's words electrified Congress and a national televised audience and helped bring about President Nixon's resignation. Jordan was born in Houston's Fifth Ward in 1936 and attended segregated schools until she enrolled at Boston University Law School. In 1966, Barbara Jordan began her historic political career when she became the first African-American woman elected to the Texas Senate. 6 years later, she won election to the U.S. House of Representatives, becoming the first African-American woman from a southern state to serve in the body. Jordan mastered the art of political compromise, but never wavered in her commitment to the Constitution. In 1979, Jordan retired from elective office to begin a teaching career after being diagnosed with multiple sclerosis. When she died in 1996, her burial in the Texas State Cemetery marked yet another first. She was the first black woman interred there. More information about Barbara Jordan and other Texas Originals is available at texasoriginals.org. This program is produced by KUHF, Houston Public Radio, and Humanities Texas, with funding from the National Endowment for the Humanities.
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0: On today's Lunch Bunch, giving you a chance to win a free large Domino's pizza. It is International Nurses Day. God bless all the nurses. Also National Nutty Fudge Day, Limerick Day, Odometer Day, and National Hospital Day. None of that sounds like much fun to me. So we're going to talk about breakfast cereals. 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

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Yahoo did a study talking about the five most popular cereals. So I'm curious to find out what is your favorite. 432-520-9910. I'll share the results of their study coming up. But first, I want to hear from you. Heard from Tiffany, who said, my favorite is Lucky Charms. So do you eat it all together? Or do you eat the cereal part first and then the marshmallows? Or do you eat the marshmallows first and then the cereal part? I'm just asking for a friend who might eat it in a weird way. So what about you? What's your favorite kind of cereal? 432-520-9910. It's your chance to be a Lunch Bunch winner. Lucky Charms are also Sylvia's favorite. So what's yours? Let me know for your chance to win with Kix 99.1.

0: 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So what's your favorite kind of cold cereal? Yahoo did a survey, and they've ranked them. And the top five, I will tell you, were Fruit Loops, Rice Krispies, Cheerios, Trix, and Cocoa Puffs. Whatever. Fruit Loops, really?
1: Yeah.
0: Rice Krispies. I mean, if I eat Rice Krispies the way I ate Rice Krispies as a small child, yes, with blueberries and a lot of sugar. But so I'm curious to find out what's your favorite kind of cold cereal. Let me know. 432-520-9910. It's your chance to be a Lunch Bunch winner. 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

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Oh, and we all wondered if she would. And it kept running through my mind. This time, he's over her for good.

0: 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Heard from Sandra, who said Frosted Flakes are her favorite. 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

Your all-time country favorites, Kix 99.1 on today's Lunch Bunch. We're talking about cold cereal. What's your favorite? According to a survey that was done by Yahoo, the most popular in 13 states was Fruit Loops. 5 states picked Rice Krispies. Cheerios also hit 5 states. They don't say what states, so I'm going to assume that 13 states includes, well, somewhere in there is Texas. I don't know. The most popular in Washington, D.C., Kansas, Massachusetts, and Washington was Trix. Oh, crazy. No. So what's your favorite kind of cold cereal? 432-520-9910 for your chance to win a free large Domino's pizza. Cheryl texted in, Raisin Bran is her favorite. So what's yours? Let me know for your chance to win with Kix 99.1.

0: 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So what is your favorite kind of cold cereal? Let me know. 432-520-9910. It's your chance to win a free large Domino's pizza. This article from Yahoo that ranks the cereals is kind of funny. Lucky Charms is Terry's favorite. Lucky Charms is definitely one of my very favorite cereals as well. Tracy Scott's favorite is Cinnamon Toast Crunch. That's so gross. No. Ew. But according to the survey, Fruit Loops was the number one cereal. No. No. So what's your favorite cold cereal? Let me know. 432-520-9910. It's your chance to be a Lunch Bunch winner with Kix 99.1.
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2: 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I had a spot on top of my head that I wanted to have taken off, and while he was removing it, he looked down and asked me how long I'd had that spot on my chest. I told him for years, I guess. 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Dr. Caglia immediately called, and I was on my way to MD Anderson the next week. The tumors were removed, and I'm on the road to recovery. 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Thanks, Dr. Caglia.
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1: Sunny skies today with a high near 93. 63 when you wake up tomorrow morning with Big D and Bubba. Mostly sunny and windy. Highs near 96 for Wednesday and Thursday. 99 for high on Friday. Right now it's 82 in Midland, 83 in Odessa, 83 in Gardendale. 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

Hey, what's up? It's Big D and Bubba. You ever wonder what happened on this day in history? Well, wonder no more. 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

0: Your all-time country favorites, Kix 99.1 on today's Lunch Bunch Talking Cold Cereal. Susan let me know that her favorite cold cereal is Raisin Bran. So what's yours? 432-520-9910.
1: This is Kathy. I like Frosted Flakes with a spoonful of peanut butter in it.
0: That's interesting. I've never done that. Missy said favorite cereal is Pops. Thanks for the calls and texts on today's Lunch Bunch. We're going to put everybody in the drawing for the free large Domino's pizza. We'll find out who the winner is in just minutes on Kix 99.1.
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0: Thanks again for the calls and texts on today's Lunch Bunch. And congratulations to Susan. Scored the free large Domino's pizza. Another chance to win tomorrow with the Lunch Bunch at high noon. We have your next chance to guess on the high-low jackpot on the way before 2 o'clock right here on Kix 99.1.

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So Riley Green joined the Savannah Bananas last weekend, and he got a hit. How fun is that? Riley Green now, Luke Combs, different round here on Kix 99.1.

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Your all-time country favorites, Kicks 99.1, Garth Brooks ain't going down till the sun comes up. On the way shortly, Chris Young, Diamond Rio, your chance to guess on the Hilo jackpot. Yes, Hilo is coming up before 2 o'clock with Kicks 99.1.

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0: Your all-time country favorites, Kix 99.1. Oh, I'm just sitting here singing along with Carrie Underwood and the music started. And I went, oh, yeah, oh, it's time. We have to play high-low now. Let's do this. I'm going to take caller number 8, 432-520-9910. Caller number 8, make your guess on the high-low jackpot. If you guess the correct amount, you win it. So what do you think's in that jackpot? 432-520-9910. Caller number 8. Good luck.
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0: Hi there. Who's this?
1: Terry Hayden.
0: Hey, Terry. You're calling number 8. It's your chance to guess on the high-low jackpot. How much would you like to guess?
1: Oh, I'm going to go 533.
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0: Your next chance to guess on the high-low jackpot with Tracy Scott? Before 3 o'clock, so make sure you're listening for your next chance to call in. 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
0: Sunny skies today, high near 93, 63 when you wake up tomorrow morning with Big D and Bubba. Mostly sunny, windy, 96 for Wednesday and Thursday, 99 on Friday, 97 Saturday, 99 again on Sunday. Right now, sunny skies and gusty winds, 86 in Odessa, 85 in Midland, 85 in Gardendale. 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

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Good afternoon, y'all. Happy Taco Tuesday. Stick around. Jason Aldean and Delaney Whipsy coming up. About your chance at Hallow. First round, 2 o'clock. Get ready. Right now, Alan Jackson. Absolutely.

Jason Aldean here on your all-time goody favorites, Kicks 99.1. So, if we got any Landman fans out there, Complex Magazine says season 3 of Landman's going to be filming in August. Hot dog. Right now, Dirk Bentley. Bet you think I'm sitting at home. No.

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Duh! 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

0: Tracy Lawrence here on your all-time petty favorites, Kicks 99.1. Cannot wait to see that young man in action. He's going to be at the Wagner Noir Performing Arts Center, of course, on July the 10th. If you haven't got your tickets yet, get them right now, because you don't want to miss this. Just all the great concerts we've got going on, that's just one of them. Don't want to miss it. And stick around. Your chance at that high-low, that's coming up right here on Kicks 99.1.
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4: 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On February 14, 2026, deputies with the Midland County Sheriff's Office responded to the 6300 block of FM 1213 in reference to theft. Deputies learned an unknown male wearing a light and colored hoodie and mask entered onto the property without the consent of the owner and stole a blue and color 2007 Honda 600RR street bike valued at approximately $4,500. Security cameras captured the male pushing the bike from under the carport and onto the roadway. Pictures the bike and the video of the suspect can be seen on the Midland Crime Stoppers Facebook page. 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For the Midland Crime Stoppers and the Midland County Sheriff's Office, I am Investigator Jace Dorner.
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You hear it. 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You know the number. You know the routine. I need caller number 9. Caller number 9 right now, 432-520-9910. It's your chance to guess at that high-low, and good luck from Kicks 99.1.

0: Caller number 9, who am I speaking to?
1: This is Edith.
0: Well, hi, Edith. How are you?
1: I'm good. How are you doing?
0: I am wonderful. Congratulations. You are my 9th caller.
1: Woohoo. So hopefully I get the number right.
0: It is your time to guess at that number. What do you think is in that high-low jackpot, Edith?
1: I think it's $534.
0: $534, correct?
1: Correct.
0: Edith, you hit it right on the money. That is the high-low jackpot, $534. How do you like that,
1: Woo-hoo!
0: Edith?
1: I love it.
0: I'm so glad that you are a winner. Edith, who just gave you $534 out the high-low jackpot?
1: That's awesome. Kix99
0: wins. And the rest of you, of course, we're going to play again. Once again, we're going to play today. And we're going to start a brand new jackpot. No wait until next week. No wait until tomorrow. We're going to play it again today. Get ready right here on Kix99.1.
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0: Gorgeous day out there right now. High's going to be 93 today. Tonight, clear with a low of 63. And it's just going to be nice most of the way, all the way through the weekend. In fact, Wednesday and Thursday, mostly Sunday, it's going to be a little windy. High's going to be right around 96 degrees. Wednesday, Thursday, and Friday, we're looking at 99. Yeah, it's going to get hot, kids. Right now, Midland's 90. Odessa's 91. Gardendale, it's 89. And on the radio, it's always 99.1 Kix.

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0: George Strait here on your all-time country favorites, Kicks 99.1. Congratulations to Ada. Picked up $534 in that high-low jackpot. Now, your chance to play high-low is coming up. We're going to start a brand new one. Just be listening. It'll be your turn next. Plus, 3:30, you got On This Day Replay. We got winners going every which direction. We like it like that here at Kicks 99.1.
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Brad Lambert. Lambert, kicking off at 3 o'clock hour. Good afternoon, y'all. 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George Strait, Chris Lane, all coming up. 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

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Later in the day, Tracy Scott will quiz you for a chance to win. It's all right here on Kix 99.1. Good luck.

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George Strait and Dean Dillon. That has fast become one of my favorite George Strait songs. I love that song. Florida Georgia Line still on the way. Right now, Kenny Chesney on Kicks 99.1.

0: Your all-time country favorites, Kicks 99.1. Good afternoon, y'all. Today is May 12th. There's 233 days remaining until the end of the year. Today's International Nurses Day, as it should be every day. National Nutty Fudge Day. I like it with nuts. I like it plain. I just like it. And it's also Limerick Day. I'm not going to tell you any of the limericks that I know because Kelly Peterson would fire me. First she'd beat me up, then she'd fire me. So we won't go there. Now, speaking of Kelly Peterson, if you were listening to her, you know, she was talking about the top five most popular cereals. What is your favorite cereal? And I heard Cocoa Puffs, and I heard Cheerios, and no. The greatest cereal, cold cereal, on the planet has got to be Cinnamon Toast Crunch. All right? I am right. I guarantee you. Cinnamon Toast Crunch, not only is a cereal wonderful, but when you get through with the cereal, it makes just yummy, sugary, cinnamon milk. It's awesome. Don't try to change my mind. It's got to be the best one on the planet. I'm just saying. Stay around. Your chance to win with On This Day replays coming up right here on Kicks 99.1.
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Good afternoon, y'all. It is time for On This Day Replay. Your chance to grab that gift certificate from our friends over at Family Power Sports in Midland and Odessa. And if you can tell me, on this day in 1997, this married country singer released their first duet, It's Your Love. Tell me what couple I'm looking for. 432-520-9910. Once again, on this day in 1997, this married country couple released their first duet, It's Your Love. Tell me what country duo I'm looking for, and I'm going to hook you up. Till then, Carrie Underwood here on your all-time country favorites, Kicks 99.1.

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1: Faith Hill and Tim McGraw.
0: That is exactly right. I was going to give you credit. You just got one of them, but you got them both.
1: Oh, well, that's a bonus.
0: There you go. Bonus time. What's your name?
1: Terry.
0: Terry, how are you doing?
1: I'm great. How about you?
0: I am wonderful. I can hear the smile on your face. I love it when people call me and they're in a good mood. I love that.
1: You're exactly right. Well, I am in a good mood, and you just put me in a better one.
0: Well, I'm glad I could do that for you. And yes, you're going to pick up that gift certificate from Family Power Sports of Midland, Odessa, because you didn't know that on this day in 1997, Tim McGraw and Faith Hill put out their first duet with It's Your Love. Who just made you a winner?
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0: Tonight looks like right around 63 degrees for your Wednesday and your Thursday. Looks like it's going to be hot both days. Mostly sunny, windy. High is going to be 96 degrees. That's not going to be the worst of it. Friday, we're looking at a high of 99 degrees. That's going to be the highs for the week, looks like. Right now in Midland, it's 92. Odessa, it's 93. Stanton, it's 92, and on your radio, it's always 99.1 Kix.

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0: 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Jason Aldean here on Your All Time Country Favorites Kicks 99.1. Hey kids, Read the Felix is back on Thursday at the Ector County Library Children's Department. 4 to 5 p.m., come to the third floor of the Children's Department and grab a book and read the Felix. A therapy dog that loves to be read to. He likes being scratched around his ears. Don't ask me how I know that. And for more information about this, please go to kicks99.net.
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George Strait kicking off that 4 o'clock hour. Good afternoon, y'all. Stick around. Tim McGraw on the way. Find out Gabby Barrett on your all-time country favorites, Kix 99.1. He's a

Tim McGraw here on your all-time Philly favorites, Kicks 99.1. You're going to love this one. Pizza Hut launches a drinkable pizza. Yeah, Duck Show says that Pizza Hut is unveiling a drinkable pizza that blends melted cheese and curry sauce. It's only sold in Japan right now, but it's coming over here. And you know, the minute it hits, it's going to have pineapple in it.

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0: Winona here on your all-time Cutty Favorites Picks 99.1. Good afternoon, y'all. Don't forget, Mid and Rockhound's in the house all week. If you missed today, of course, they teed them off at 11 o'clock. Today was an afternoon game. Tomorrow, though, versus Frisco, 6:30 p.m., Weenies and White Claws. That's right. $2 off hot dogs, $6 White Claws. And it all cranks up at 6:30. You guys get ready. It's going to be a great game. It's been a great series. And to get tickets for tomorrow or for the rest of the week, please go to kicks99.net.
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Good afternoon, y'all. Lots of fun stuff coming up. Of course, we always have live music. We always have entertainment. Karaoke night, Destination on Thursdays, always going to be fun. It's a free community event. You go out there and you can sing, or you can just sit around and listen to the great singers. I'm really impressed with how many good singers we have in this town. Whether you're a performer or spectator, you're going to have a good time. I don't care what you're doing. Doors open at 6, family and pet friendly, bar and

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0: Play of the night with a low right around 63 degrees. For your Wednesday hump day and Thursday, mostly sunny both days, windy both days, and highs near 96 degrees. For the weekend, it's even rougher. Friday, mostly sunny with a high of 99. Saturday, 97, and Sunday back up to 99. 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

Sawyer Brown here on your all-time country favorites, Kix 99.1. Dangerously close to that 5 o'clock hour. It's going to be going home time, but you need to stick around. 5 o'clock means the high-low is going to be playing. You guys, stick around for that right here on Kix 99.1.

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0: 5 o'clock on KHKX Odessa, Midland, Texas. 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

0: Chuck Brown Band here on your all-time Cutty Favorites Kicks 99.1. Congratulations, you've made it to the 5 o'clock hour. Stick around, Rascal Flatts, Trisha Yearwood coming out. Plus, the list for that Hilo, your next chance. The brand new Hilo is coming up right now, Thomas Rhett.
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Russ from Flats here on your all-time Country Favorites Kicks 99.1. Good afternoon. Stick around. Kane Brown's coming up. Right now, Toby Keith on Kicks 99.1.

0: What if?
1: 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Good afternoon, y'all. Stick around. I got great music coming up, and I know what you're interested in. Hi-lo. It's still on the way right here on Kicks 99.1.
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Keith Urban here on your all-time country favorites, Kicks 99.1. You hear it. It is time to play the high-low. 432-520-9910. You know the number. You need to be caller number 7. Caller number 7 right now, 432-520-9910. You're going to guess at that high-low, and good luck from Kicks 99.1.

0: Well, hi, Missy. How are you?
1: I'm good.
0: Good. Congratulations. You are my seventh caller, which means you're going to get a chance to guess at that high-low, which is brand new. So, what do you think is in this new high-low, Missy?
1: I'm thinking $632.
0: $632, correct?
1: Yes.
0: Missy, that's high.
1: Okay.
0: So, write that down and get ready. You can play again tomorrow, and good luck.
1: All right, thank you. Bye-bye.
0: The rest of you start writing it down because we're brand new tomorrow. Again, we had one guest, and that was Missy. And 620 and 720, they're going to tell you what times we're going to be playing the four times tomorrow. Get ready for that here on Kix 99.1.
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1: On a warm summer's evening, on a train bound for nowhere, I met up with a gambler. We were both too tired to sleep, so we took turns of staring out the window at the darkness till boredom overtook us. And he began to speak. He said, "Son, I've made a life

0: Your all-time Cody Favorites Kicks 99.1. Good afternoon, y'all. What a great song, written by Don Schlitz and recorded by several artists back in the early 70s. Johnny Cash had it on one of his albums. Bobby Berry had recorded on one of his albums, but it really didn't hit until Kenny Rogers got a hold of it. It was released with Kenny on November of 1978. It's a title track from the Rogers album of the same name. The version of the song achieved mainstream success. Rogers' version took the number one on the country hits, and it also made its way onto the pop charts at a time when country songs really didn't make it on the crossover, but this one did. And it won him the Grammy for the best male country male vocalist of the year in 1980. In 2018, it was selected for preservation in the National Recording Registry by the Library of Congress as being culturally, historically, and aesthetically significant. Following Rogers' death in March of 2020, the song soared to number one again on Billboard's digital song charts, followed only by Islands in the Stream that he did with Dolly Parton, which debuted at number two. And of course, everybody knows the song. It's The Gambler here on your all-time country favorites, Kicks 99.1.
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Daniel Lambert, picking out that 6 o'clock hour. Good evening, y'all. George Strait, Carrie Underwood, both coming up. 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

Hey, what's up? It's Big D and Bubba. You ever wonder what happened on this day in history? Well, wonder no more. 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

0: Dan Shay here on your all-time Cody Favorites Kicks 99.1. Good evening, y'all. Hey, make sure you join my buddy Kelly Peterson for Lunch Bunch at 12 o'clock tomorrow. It's every weekday at 12 o'clock. Got some great topics, and she's always got something tasty to give away. I think she's giving away pizzas this week, so stick around for that. That's Lunch Bunch with Kelly Peterson tomorrow right here on Kicks 99.1.
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0: Chris Young and Kane Brown here on your all-time country favorites, Kicks 99.1. 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

0: Kenny Chesney wrapping up that 6 o'clock hour. Good evening, y'all. I'm Tracy Scott, and I'm about to scoot out of here. Thanks for hanging out with me on your Tuesday. And get ready tomorrow. It's going to be a fun day. You want to start it early with Big D, Bubba, and Beth. Gifts for the grads? Yeah, in this economy, they've got some good ideas for you. Plus, they have the tasty tweets. Plus, 620 and 720, they're going to tell you what times to be listening to play that high-low. That is Big D, Bubba, and Beth right here and only on Kicks 99.1.
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